0: Thank you very much.
1: Provincia FM.
2: December 6, 2014. We're going to drive across LA and hit every wedding we possibly can. It's going to be awesome. And we're late. What's the door for you, Mr. Madden?

tell me who's in the club in town by two. He's asking why he doesn't come up on 3:11. So after I yelled and screamed and telling him why he wasn't coming on.